Got a lot of friends that I can't escape, sleeping in my head like a Motel 6. Hold it all together with a little duct tape. It bends, it breaks. Got a lot of dreams, but I let them die. Ping pong, drip drop on my mind. The TV's on, but the noise is

That was Carly Pearl with Human Doing. Before that, Emmy with Scatterbrain and Devin Cole with Hey Cowboy. You are listening to Mana'o Radio, KMNO Wailuku Maui, and my name is Abra. I am going to be taking you into the 5 o'clock hour this evening, bringing you a more high vibration, dancey, uplifting Saturday vibes. Here we go.

Hello again. This is Abra. You're listening to Manao Radio, and that was Natalie Burdick with Stinky Baby. Before that, you heard Cult Leader by King Mala, Sex and Stardust by ZZ Ward, and Villain by Bella Porch. Coming up next, we have a little bit more King Mala, but first, I'd like to tell you that the Underdog Foundation empowers young athletes to excel in athletics and academics while prioritizing mental health and wellness. The Underdog Foundation, TUF, is on a mission in 2025 to secure sponsorships to provide athletic training scholarships for youth athletes across Maui. This year, the goal is to partner with local businesses and community members to provide scholarships for 30. 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For more information about sponsoring a child or donating, go to tufhawaiihawaii.org. All right, back to the music on Manao Radio.

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1: And here at Manaʻo Radio, we like you the best. My name is Abra. You are listening to today. It is the Michael McCartney show, which is I'm very honored to sub and fill in for. And I realize that my music choices are a little bit more late night than Michael's usually are. So thank you all for bearing with me. And if you'd like to call in, please do so. It's 808-242-5666. And my name is Abra. The last song we heard was I Like You Best by Ella Red. Before that, Breakfast by Dove Cameron, Humble by Ren and Eden Nash, and Martyr by King Mala. Moving on, we're going into a little bit more country or a little bit more soulful music with the Slick Krugers.
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Well, I hope you're all seizing the day out there in Maui, Hawaii. 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I'm usually on at night, and yes, I get a little bit wild at night, but I'm here filling in for the time machine today, and I am just having a wonderful day working in the daylight. It's wonderful. Have you ever thought about helping out at Mana'o Radio? Then we'd love to hear from you. As an all-volunteer organization, everything we do gets done by listeners like you. And we're doing a lot these days. 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That's right. I'm a volunteer. All the DJs down here, the wonderful saints that we are. And we'd love to hear from you. So please give us a call, 808-242-5666. And I would also like to acknowledge that Mana'o Radio remains a nonprofit, non-commercial, and entirely listener-supported thanks to the generosity of community-minded individuals and businesses like Tim and Andrea Harris, Gil Brooks Computer Services, Pro Arts Playhouse in Kihei, Tamura's Market, Tamura's Fine Wine and Liqueurs, Maui Coffee Roasters, and Commercial Properties of Maui. 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I hope you're having a wonderful Saturday, and we're going to just keep on going to the 5 o'clock hour. We've heard the St. Louis Soul by Slick Krugers, Dance No More by Harry Styles, Wax Taylor, Seize the Day, and coming up next, we are going to be listening to Take My Way by and Tisha.

That's where the blues are. The more you play, the better you feel out there, because you begin to play it off your mind. When you get off to yourself, then you see you're studying. That's what the blues is.

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0: When you have certain experiences, you respond with various emotions. 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And so many things and people cause us to respond emotionally. 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
1: That's where the blues are. 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

0: you get the idea.
1: Well, you get the idea. That was Stimulus by Vandalux. Before that, we heard Take My Way by and Tisha. And I want to give a shout out to my friend Dan. He's working out there today, being Saturday. Hey, Dan, glad you're out there earning those bucks. It's a little weird here in the studio without you, although things are going remarkably smoothly. I don't know. But that's okay. We're going to come right back to the music. 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I'm Abra. I'm a little wild. And we're going to go ahead and play some different kind of music. It's called Like I Usually Do by Q Function.

0: Poetic Folk. 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And on Friday the 28th in Kihei at Pro Arts Playhouse, 7:30 till 9:30, Kanekoa with Hawaiian Jazz and Blues. And now that is just a very small taste of what you're going to find in music tonight. 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
1: That's right. You're listening to Mana'o Radio. I am Abra, and we started out that set with Born to Be Alive by Patrick Hernandez, Can't Take It No More by Meister Lampe, I Just Want to Be a Pickle by Natalie Burdick, Cakewalk by Vandalux, Walk Don't Walk by Prince, and Disco Baby by Goldtooth. 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And I want to thank you, everyone, for calling in. Brando was my last call in. Thank you for the lovely request. And I'm just jazzing along on this wonderful afternoon. I hope you're enjoying your Saturday. This is The Time Machine, but you are listening to DJ Abra. And coming up next is Rattlesnake by La France.

That was Back on My Feet by Brandon Jenner. Before that, Bang by AJR, Coffee Cup by Boztown, Shape Up by Lowland Brothers, and High and Dry by Devon Cole. We heard Rattlesnake by La France before that. 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I usually do a evening show on Wednesdays, so it's very weird and wonderful to be here during the daylight. There's people in Wailuku, Maui. The sun is out. There's noises that are you know, sensical outside. It's really quite lovely. I'm missing my my co-host, Damn It Dan, although I do have to admit things are going very smoothly and getting done really quickly and efficiently without him, but I do miss him. Another shout out to all my friends out there at Kava Bar and at Mother Mushrooms, doing all the good work up there up in P.E. Holo. So once again, my name is Abra. You are listening to Mana'o Radio, and I am hoping to just raise your vibration a little bit this afternoon, this lovely Saturday, with a little dancey, silly, happy vibe. And the next song is going to be Sugar Daddy by Lou Ella. Here we go.

All right. That was Chan Chan by Bare Feet and Hats, This and That by Stray Kids, Heart's a Mess by JPL, and Sugar Sugar by Delia. I am Abra. I'm here in Maui, Hawaii for 45 more minutes, Saturday afternoon. 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All right, we're going to just keep on rolling through the afternoon with the next song, which is

This blank canvas, soup in soulful landscapes, us in

0: Thank you, thank you. That was The Hits by, let's see here. That was Shook Twins with A While. Calm You Before That by Samuel Miller. Days When by Nathan. In the River by Fab Samperi. And Don't Rain by The Vernons. Mermaid Song preceding that by Hanale. And Come Back to You by Crooked Colors. You have been listening to me, Abra, and I've been filling in for DJ Michael, what's his last name?
1: McCartney,
0: that's right, Michael McCartney. I'm welcoming Gail into the station, and we're having a hootenanny down here, and I'm really grateful to be here, and I'm just signing off. Thank you, and goodbye.

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Hey, I'm Gail Lewis. Thanks for turning me on. First of all, a shout out to DJ Brando, who is my personal valet parker, to get in a space here. Mahalos, Brando, you're awesome. And I'm Gail Lewis. Thanks for turning me on. I'll be your entertainer here downtown. Wailuku Maui, music past, present, forgotten. Hope all is well surviving from Hurricane Lala. Mahalo to J.M.R. Michael McCartney for covering my show last Saturday. 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What's trending in the music and entertainment world? You just heard my opening song, Gimme Shelter, is by 67-year-old American R&B singer, songwriter, two-time Grammy Award winner, years active 1983 to present, is Lisa Fisher, featuring the Georgian Philharmonic Orchestra. Lisa will perform with the band What Mongoose on Saturday and at the Maui Music and Food Experience to happen tonight at the Grand Wailea. Lisa was also backup vocalist for the Rolling Stones, and her powerful soul vocals draws you in and doesn't let you go, as her performance is extraordinary. A sultry and beautiful artist. I was lucky to see Lisa perform at the Maui Arts and Culture Center inside the Castle Theater on March 24th of 2016. My second opening song, Legs, is by American rock band, years active from 1969 to present, Rock and Roll Hall of Fame inductees in 2004, 3 MTV Video Music Awards, and 3 Grammy nominations is ZZ Top. Sadly, at 77 years old, American musician, longtime drummer of ZZ Top, the only member not to wear a beard, was Frank Beard, who died on August the 17th in hospice care at his ranch in Richmond, Texas, following a prolonged period of an unspecified health issues, which kept him off stage tours for nearly a year before his death. ZZ Top to resume tour on August 22nd and 23rd at ACL Live at the Moody Center in Austin, Texas, one of Frank's favorite venues in a city that had something of a second home for him. What else is trending? The king of rock and roll, Elvis Presley's birthday was January 8th, born 1935, but he died on August 16th in 1977 at 42. And if still alive, he would have been 91 years old. Also, after 63 years, legendary rock band The Hollies calls it quits due to health reasons. Musicians are in their 80s. Also from 2018, the Allman Betts rock band announced Family Revival Tour 2026, starting on November 28th in St. Louis. Also, the 2026 MTV Awards on September the 27th at the Peacock Theater in Los Angeles, with 68-year-old Madonna, the Queen of Pop, leads with 11 nominations. Also, a free music event, Melly for Maui, on September 19th at the Royal Lahaina Resort, featuring Hawaii Symphony Orchestra alongside with acclaimed Hawaiian artists. Also, alternative American rock band Weezer released 10-track album, their 20th studio album, on August the 21st, titled The Gold Album. Also, last surviving member of the Monkees, 81-year-old Mickey Dolenz, is in his 60 years of the Monkees 2026 tours, starting on September the 12th in Los Angeles to December 3rd in Columbus, Ohio. Also, a co-founder
of the 81-year-old Ritchie Blackmore of Deep Purple. A reunion on August the 12th concert totally smoked the encore song Smoke on the Water, who has been estranged for over 3 decades. Also, Hawaii's World Ukulele Virtuoso 49-year-old Jake Shimabukuro performed on Jimmy Kimmel Live with the band The Cletos and opened up the baseball game at the Dodger Stadium, the national anthem. And finally, Rock and Roll Hall of Famer 80-year-old Neil Young and country music legend 93-year-old Willie Nelson announced 2 co-heading shows in September the 22nd at the Hartford Healthcare Amphitheater in Bridgeport, Connecticut, followed by a September 24th show at the TD Pavilion at the Man in Philadelphia. And Farm Aid of 2026 is on September the 26th in Virginia Beach, Virginia, are scheduled. Before the party starts, to all who attended the Chevronet Cabernet Series duets, as 4-time Grammy winner Kalani Pe'e was spotted in the audience. Great show. I'm Gail Lewis with Past, Present, Forgotten, and you're listening to the best radio station on the planet, which is 91.7 FM, KMNO, Wailuku, Maui. And now let's get the party started.

27, and it's time to pause for a wonderful cause. You just heard my song, Wilson Pickett, Funky Broadway from 1967, and he's a soul legend, and he died on January 19th of 2006, and at 64, from a heart attack in Restaurant, Virginia. And he was inducted into the Rock and Roll Hall of Fame in 1991. And just to let you know, before that was Junior Walker and the All-Stars with Shotgun, powerhouse saxophonist, R&B to the charts. He died November 23rd, 1995 at 64 years old, and in Battle Creek, Michigan, of cancer. We start off the set with music from the 60s, from 1966, from Alvin Cash and the Crawlers, with the song Twine Time. It peaked at number 14 on the U.S. pop charts in 1965. He was a great R&B singer and a dancer, and currently he passed away on November 21st in 1999. And at 60 years old, and he battled, he died in his sleep at home after a long illness, so maybe that's the way to go. Just to let you know, Gail Lewis here with the music of Past, Present, Forgotten. And my show is going to be entirely all forgotten and past. So bear with me as my computer's kind of funky tonight. So I'll do my best and try to do my best. I want to let you know about the Maui Ki Aikido. And Maui Ki Aikido is offering a public course, the Japanese Jo, as the key to mind-body awareness for adults and teens. The course will be held on four Wednesdays, starting on September 2nd, the 9th, the 16th, and the 23rd, from 6:30 to 8 p.m. And that's all happening at the Shunshinkan Dojo in Waiuku. And Maui Ki Aikido's course will cover solo forms and partnered exercises with the staff, practicing dynamic defensive techniques that showcase Aikido's philosophy of harmony and flow. For more information, text or call 808-357-5172. And let me repeat that again, 808-357-5172. And there you have it. And also some music news. Rock legend, 63-year-old Bret Michaels, cancels all of his 2026 concerts for the rest of the year after emergency surgery with kidney stones. That's no fun, I heard. And 83-year-old Barry Manilow cancels gigs last minute after ending his show early as fans pray for the star after he just battled lung cancer. And he performed only for 40 minutes, and he announced due to technical vocal programs were unable to put on our show. And that happened at the Westgate in Las Vegas. And another thing, from 1970 to 1971, former early Queen bassist Barry Mitchell has died on Thursday, August 20th at 76 years old, death not disclosed. And the last one, it was Angelique, five-time Grammy winner, 66-year-old Kidjo. She was honored with the Hollywood Walk of Fame
the first African musician and the first Black African. That'll happen on August 18th. And there you have it. All right, let's get right back in the music scene. Gail Lewis here on a Saturday here in downtown Wailuku, Maui. Just want to remind you again, you're listening to one of the best radio stations on the planet, which is 91.7 FM KMNU, Wailuku, Maui. And thanks for turning me on.

cause. For a wonderful cause. At 601. Let me just introduce to you the songs you just heard. You heard some great oldies, let me tell you. The last one was from 1968. The Crazy World of Arthur Brown. Song titled Fire. And the God of Hell, Fire. Arthur Brown, 84, is active and touring. He released the studio album on September 4th of 2026, titled Nature. In front of him, we heard from the McCoys, Hang On Sloopy. And that was from their debut album, released at number 44 on the Billboard Top LPs chart, and reached number one on the Billboard Hot 100. And all members are gone. Final original member is Rick Derringer, which he died in May 26th of 2025 at 77. In front of them, we heard from Dusty Springfield, On the Way Home, from 1968. English singer, died March 2nd, 1999, at 59 years old. Breast cancer, inducted in the Rock and Roll Hall of Fame. That would be Dusty Springfield talking about. And shortly after her death in 1999, she was inducted. We heard music from the 60s, from 1968, from Janis Joplin and the Big Brother Holding Company. She was an American singer-songwriter, impact on rock and blues. She died at the age of 27 from an accidental overdose of heroin in October of 1970. We heard music from Jackie D. Shannon from 1965, What the World Needs Now is Love. And she's 84 years old. She is an iconic singer-songwriter, Songwriters Hall of Fame inductee in 2010. And she now does guest radio appearances on Sirius XM on 60s Gold. From 1964, we heard from 85-year-old legendary music icon Dionne Warwick. She did her final studio album, Duets, released in August of 2026. Plus, she's Over and Out is farewell tour. And the song you heard, Anyone at a Heart, the producers were Burt Bacharach and Hal David. From 1963, we heard from the Ronettes, Be My Baby, inducted into the Rock and Roll Hall of Fame in 2007. American girl group, Veronica Bennett, and older sister Estelle and cousin Nedra Tally started singing in 1950. 57. All members passed away. Nedra Tally, she's the final surviving member. She died on 4/26/2026 at 80 years old. And Louie Louie by the Kingsmen, 1960s rock band, best known for their 1963 recording of R&B singer Dan Gallucci. He's the original singer. And it was number two on the Billboard, but all the original members have passed away, except for longtime drummer Rick Peterson. And also The Larks, The Jerk is the song from 1964. And the R&B, they were a gospel group with all original members, but they're now all deceased, and the group split permanently in the 1950s. Due to the lack of commercial success. Wow, I can't believe that. And you are tuned to listener-supported Manawa Radio, KMNO, Wailuku, Maui, Hawaii at 91.7 FM and streaming worldwide at manawaradio.com in memory of Duncan Mack and Curtis of the Grace Family Foundation. 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
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All right, let's get back into the music. Gail Lewis here, playing all songs of the past and the forgotten. And thanks for turning me on.

Uno, dos, one, two, tres, cuatro.

for a wonderful cause at 6:29. Let me just introduce you to the songs, the many songs that you just heard. That was the Eyes of March with Vehicle from 1970. They were a 1970s rock band, active from 1966 to present. And the original frontman, 75-year-old Jim Peterick. He's also touring. He's in concerts or stages, wherever they'll take him. And he's awesome. And then in front of them, we heard music from The Angels, Be My Boyfriend's Back from 1963, an American pop girl group, no longer touring or recording, as the group retired and inducted into the Vocal Group Hall of Fame of 2005. Sisters 80-year-old Barbara Albert died in 2021. 83-year-old Phyllis Albert. The other sister retired, and Peggy Santaglia, 82, retired. And there you have it. And another music from the 60s, from 1963, was The Crystals. And Then He Kissed Me is no longer active, touring. 81 original co-founder Dolores Didi Keeney Brew retired. Lead singer 74 Barbara Alston Ripa died in February of 2018. And primary lead singer 79-year-old Dolores Lala Brooks occasionally performs solo. From 1967, Mitch Ryder and the Detroit Wheels, Suck It To Me Baby. At 81 years old, Mitch Ryder's active and performing. He released a studio album with Love, 10 tracks, on February 21st of 2025. And he is still recording music, and his final album was that one so far, but he does have a solo career. And then in front of Mitch, we heard from Tommy James and the Shondells with Money Money from 1968. At 79 years old, frontman Tommy James of the Shondells still tours and performs live and active as a radio host on Sirius XM's 60s Gold Channel. From 1966, we heard some garage rock from The Seeds, Pushing Too Hard. They still remain active under sole surviving original member, keyboardist Danny Hooper. He performs live and he records new material. And there you have it. And then again, from 1966, I played The Seeds again. And the song was Can't Seem to Make You Mind. And we started off the set with music from the 1960s, from 1965, with Sam the Sham and the Pharaohs with Wooly Bully. And his real name is Domingo Samudio. And he's 89 years old, retired, writing poetry, teaching Bible class, enjoys the quiet life near Memphis. And there you have it. All right. And I want to let you know about something that's really good. I'm going to let you know about supporting community groups. 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Box 2203, Wailuku, Maui, Hawaii. That's at 96793. And there you have it. All right, Gail Luce here with the music of Past and Forgotten. As a lot of these songs are all songs that you've heard from the 60s and beyond. I think I got a couple of 50s in there as well, but I hope you enjoy it here in downtown Wailuku, Maui. And once again, thanks for turning me on. Mm-hmm.

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I said, hey babe, take a walk on the wild side. I said, hey honey, take a walk on the wild side. And the colored girls say,

704. It's time to pause for a wonderful cause. First, I want to give a shout out to Sean of Makawao. Mahalos and prayers for all the damages up there from Lala. So sad. And we just heard music from the 70s, from 1975, from Donna Summer, Love to Love You Baby, the extended version. She was the queen of disco. She died on May 17th of 2012 at 63 years old of lung cancer, never smoked. Years active from 1968 to 2012, won 5 Grammys, and inducted into the Rock and Roll Hall of Fame in 2013. From the 80s, we heard music from 1982 from Marvin Gaye, Sexual Healing. He was the prince of Motown and Soul. He died on April 1st in 1984 at 44 years old, one day before his birthday. His music remains standard fixtures. And years active from 1957 to his death of 1984. And his first gig, he was a session drummer. And Sexual Healing is about the way of power of physical intimacy. And from 1972, some 70s music, we heard from Lou Reed, Walk on the Wild Side. Lou Reed, a remake of that song, and he remains a legendary influential icon of rock music. And he died in October 27th of 2013 at 71 years old. He was active from high school, that was 1958 to 2013. He also had the Velvet Underground band from 1996. And he was a 2-time Rock and Roll Hall of Fame inductee. And then we started the set with music from the 60s, from 1969, with Serge Gainsbourg and Jane Birkin. Song titled Je Termine Moi Non Plus. And song was banned on all airwaves back in the day. 62-year-old Serge, he died in 1991. He was a French singer, songwriter, producer, and most importantly, he was a figure in the French pop action back in those days. And he was active from 1957 to 1961. His partner, Jane Birkin, who was famous for making the Birkin bag, she created that bag, and she was with Serge for many years until he died, and she died at the age of 76 in 2023. And there you have it. And you are tuned to listener-supported Manaʻo Radio, KMNO, Wailuku, Maui, Hawaii, at 91.7 FM, and streaming worldwide at ManaʻoRadio.com, in memory of Duncan Mack and courtesy of the Grace Family Foundation. 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
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All right, let's get right back in the music. That one last set I just played was supposed to be like all love-making music songs, like the Ides of March, hop into my vehicle. Well, that's where it all starts, you know. Young women hopping in, don't know. And then that Serge Gainsbourg and Jane Birkin, that, like I said, that song was banned. Lou Reed, Marvin Gaye with Sexual Healing, and Donna Summer, Love to Love You Baby. And when she recorded that song, the producer said, you gotta say it like you mean it, which she did. All right, let's get right back. And thanks for turning me on.

And there you have it. Songs from the past that we haven't heard in ages. That was music from the Isley Brothers. Who's That Lady? The Reflex version. And before I continue, I want to give a shout out to Heather and Rosa and the Haiku Homegirls, and to Rosalind Starchild of the Electric Church. That's going back to the Isley Brothers. Who's That Lady? They are actively touring, recording in 2026, vocal trio from 1954 to present. They got the Hollywood Walk of Fame on January of 2026, Rock and Roll Hall of Fame in 1992, Vocal Group Hall of Fame in 2003, Songwriters Hall of Fame in 2022, and Grammy Lifetime Achievement Award in 2014. Yes, actor from 1966 to present, just like me. And we heard music from the 90s, from 1999, from Moby, song titled Porcelain. He's an American musician, songwriter, 60-year-old, sold 20 million records worldwide, active from 1983, present currently on a European tour. He is an animal activist, directs 100% of his tour profits towards global animal welfare and activist organizations. Good for him. And music from Rod Stewart from 2021. Tonight's the Night, Gonna Be All Right. 81-year-old rockin' Rod, Sir Rod Stewart. Years active from 1961 to present. Has canceled the remaining of his last time farewell tour. And in Las Vegas residency is undergoing, he did undergo a routine coronary stent procedure, but he's resting and recovering at home until he can get back in the gigs. Then we started off the set with 70s music from 1971 with the Chaka Khans and Jungle Fever, the Bulgarian Latin Funk Ensemble, no longer active, no surviving members remain, and the last members was Brad Lecter Gaston Bogarts. He died in December of 2022 at 101 and active from 1958 to 1977. And there you have it. And I want to let you know about an important thing that's helping people. That's what Manawa Radio does. 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And there you have it. Also, that was the end of my love-making songs. We're going to get back into some rocking songs. And once again, thanks for turning me on.

Yeah. That's the sound for me to be taking off. But let me just introduce the song you just heard. That was Rockin' Peter Frampton from 1976. Do You Feel Like We Do? From the Frampton Comes Alive album, one of the top-selling albums, live albums ever. He's an English musician, songwriter. He's 76 years old. He released a new album, Carry the Light, in May of 2026, but he continues to manage a progressive muscle weakening condition that was diagnosed in 2015. Aww. But I did see him in concert here at the Maui Arts and Culture Center, from all that long, wavy, curly hair to bald head. So, hey, he still has the voice and the sound. That's all that matters. And I want to thank you for joining me today, playing all songs forgotten and past, but I will continue next week because I still have a few more left on my playlist. And I want to say Manawa Radio 91.7 FM Maui remains non-profit, non-commercial, and entirely listener-supported, thanks to the generosity of community-minded individuals and businesses like Jim and Andrea Harris, Gil Brooks Computer Services, Pro Arts Playhouse in Kihei, Tamura's Market, Tamura's Fine Wine and Liquors, Maui Coffee Roasters, and Commercial Properties of Maui. 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And finally tonight, I close my show with Hawaii's artists. Tonight, I celebrate Hawaii's reggae ambassador, Marty Dread, for 32 years, including 21 albums and singles, EPSs. Marty performs throughout the Hawaiian Islands, the USA, and around the world. Marty just released his newest album, Positive People, which he worked with Jamaica's rhythm section drummer Sly Dunbar and bassist Robbie Shakespeare and the Wailers in Jamaica. Tonight, I celebrate his song, Live Like You Were Dying. That is my logo, because you don't know if you have another tomorrow. I'm Gail Lewis. Stay positive. Avoid negative. Be kind. There's no rewind. The word aloha. We inhale it in and exhale it out. This brings us together. And thanks for turning me on. Stay safe with Moki around the corner and another one. Take care, all of you.

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I'm here from 8 till late every other Saturday. I'm just taking over after the wonderful, fantastic Gail Lewis. And I'm going to play you some fun stuff tonight, hopefully. But I wouldn't be able to be here without the generosity of Paia Bay Coffee and Bar. You can find them online at www.paiabaycoffee.com. They have wonderful live music all the time. They just had a live show there last night with several bands I love. And cool stuff going on over there all the time. PBCB, Paia Bay Coffee and Bar. 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I got some fun stuff for you tonight. We opened up with a song called Sickle Walk by YHWH Nailgun, which is a, I don't know what you'd call that, art rock post-punk band out of Brooklyn, and, or out of New York. I guess I don't know if they're out of Brooklyn. They're out of New York. And right now you're listening to instrumental band Horse Lords with their song Mess Mind, or Mess Mend. And we got some awesome stuff coming up. We've got a fan favorite, Geese, coming up, and a couple of songs. We have UK post-punk rockers Squid coming up. We've got something new to me, but some live legends, I guess. Dog-Faced Hermans. I'm really excited to play this song, January 9th, that I'm really into, coming up later on here. Lots of cool stuff. I tend to stick to, I guess, the underbelly of weirdo rock. So stick with me. It's catchy, fun stuff that'll maybe challenge you a little bit. And yeah, lots of cool stuff coming up. I'm really excited for what I have here tonight. And stick in here on 91.7 FM, KMNO. 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You can stream anytime. I'm DJ Maybe. I'm here from 8 till late. Let's keep it pushing. Next up here we have Even Your Blood is Electric by the band Godcaster. Here we go.

This is DJ Maybe here on Manao Radio at 91.7 FM KMNO. In this last 25 minutes or so here, I played for you the song I opened up with, Even Your Blood Is Electric by Godcaster. Then we played Exploding House by Geese. We played Undergrowth by Squid. Then we closed off there with Chameleon Paint by Tropical Fire Truck Storm. Right now you're listening to Conla's Well by Maruja, which I and many others mispronounced as Maruja for a long time, but that's Maruja. That's a J. It's a J. And another great band out of the UK. Next up, I was just talking about this song. I'm excited about this one. This one's by Dog-Faced Hermans, called January 9th. Here we go.

This is DJ Maybe here. DJ Maybe checking back in. Just wanted to let you know you just heard January 9th by Dog-Faced Hermans. You heard Cool It by ModCon. Then you heard Chewing Gum by Emil and the Sniffers. Right now you're listening to Pirouette by Covet. Very female-led section there. Awesome. And speaking of which, while I have you, Manao Radio and the Pro Art Playhouse present Talia Lave, who is going to be at Pro Arts.

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You heard... The last song you heard was by the band Hella. Their song, Been a Long Time, Cousin. Now you're listening to Brother Was a Bull Rider by JRCG. Little theme going on. Before that, you heard Veni Mira with their song Metales Pesados, and then Black Midi with their song Slow. Got more great stuff coming up for you here on my show, DJ Maybe in the Who Knows. I'm here from 8 till 8, and I couldn't do what I do without major support that is provided for Manao Radio by people like the Kitty Love Collective on behalf of Cat Cafe Maui, the Maui Humane Society, Gene Weymouth, Dekine Paints, Precision Auto Body, Oppo Rec and Kusachi, Maui Grown Therapies, the law firm of Lowenthal and Lowenthal, Mercer Advisors, and Karen Barron. 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That is Paia Bay Coffee and Bar. Next up, we have a rap song. Rare that I play a rap song. I mean, I love rap, just harder to censor. We've got a pretty clean song, Stone Fruit by Arm & Hammer, produced by The Alchemist. I'm so obsessed with this song right now. It's so good. And then we're going to hear from art punk, no wave-ish band, Model Actress. And then we're going to hear from, I don't even know what the hell you call these guys, Lip Critic, with their song Jackpot is coming up. All that in the next 15-20 minutes. Here we go.

DJ Maybe here. In this last section here, I played for you Arm & Hammer's song Stone Fruit. Then we heard from Model Actress with their song Departures. And then Lip Critic with Jackpot. Right now you're listening to Richard Dawson with his song Doubting Thomas. Usually he's does his own vocals as a singer-songwriter. This is an instrumental from him though. And yeah, he does some really cool stuff, from freak folk to just straight singer-songwriter stuff to full-fledged stuff with bands. He's a really dynamic songwriter. That's Richard Dawson out of the UK. And while I have you, I'd love to let you know that as a 100% listener-supported station, Manao Radio wouldn't be where we are today without the generous support of the community-minded businesses and individuals who make up our amazing writers. 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We're going to keep it pushing tonight for a little bit longer. I have got stuff coming up from Australian rockers The Drones, who are coming back after recently coming back on tour after about a 10-year long break. And we're also going to hear from one of my favorite bands now, number one on my Want to See Live list. That is Cincinnati, Ohio's Touchdown Jesus. They're coming up next. Stay tuned. Again, I'm DJ Maybe. I'm here every other Saturday from 8 till late. Got more music coming up. Richard Dawson is going to wrap it up for us. And you're going to hear from Touchdown Jesus right after. Here we go.

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There ain't the time or place. But a friend of mine wrote something like a letter yesterday. It was smuggled through my inbox.

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And all the new shoots just jackboots scoot all dissent out of fashion, like Freddy.

And who cares if the starving millions know if it's Christmas or your birthday, or what movie stars in Africa, or the guy from U2 says, or all the statesmen never telling lies as truth or gospel. Who cares what's true or false? The truth's the world won't.

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Some honesty now wouldn't go astray, and if not, well, what's the use? 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I'm only trying to make the world a much less painful place.

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You are listening to Monaco Radio 91.7 FM. I just played you two songs. The last song you heard was The Drones with their song Why Write a Letter That You'll Never Send, which is I think the whole song, the lyrics of the song are an email that his friend sent him. And then we heard before that we heard Touchdown Jesus with their song Parks Project. Right now you're listening to Glass Beach with Forever. And while I have you, I'd love to let you know that the Maui Kiaikido, the Maui Kiaikido is offering a public course, the Japanese Jo, as the key to mind-body awareness for adults and teens. The course will be held on four Wednesdays, September 2nd, 9th, 16th, and 23rd, from 6:30 to 8 p.m. at the Shun Shinkan Dojo in Wailuku. For more information, text or call 808-357-5172. That's for the Maui Kiaikido. Check that out, 808-357-5172. Here's some more Black Mini. Their song Sweater, sampled by Injury Reserve, and their song Knees. If you're wondering why you know this song.

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DJ Maybe here on Mana'o Radio, KMNO, Wailuku, Maui, Hawaii, at 91.7 FM. 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You heard Sweater by Black Midi. Like I mentioned, that song was, it's probably more well known for being sampled in the song Knees by Injury Reserve. And then you heard Emil and the Sniffers with their song Big Dreams. I like to close out with a song about dreams every night, send you off to sleep. And here we are with Michael Betty Dunlop and his composition, Thank You to a Flower. I saw this guy play upright bass and electric bass for Black Midi, who I just played. Black Midi's Jordy Greep. And he's very talented bassist, and as well as a band leader, as you can hear here in this song. And I'm going to play you one more song before I'm out for the night. But while I have you, I'd love to shout out one more time my fantastic underwriters, Paia Bay Coffee and Bar. They're the underwriters of my Saturday night show, here from 8 to late. You can find Paia Bay Coffee and Bar on Instagram at Paia Bay Coffee Bar. That's at Paia Bay Coffee Bar. You can also find them on the web at www.paiabaycoffee.com. 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And thank you all for joining me today. I think it was a pretty fun show. We covered a lot of different kinds of genres. Got to play a little bit of hip-hop today. Hopefully some more of that in the future. As I can find more clean stuff and take the time to censor it. And yeah, it was a really good punk, post-punk, art rock. All kinds of, as I said, the underbelly of weirdo rock is usually what I cover. And we did a lot of that today. Call me, as always, with suggestions. I'll be here for a while longer if you want to talk to me. You can call me at 808-242-KMN.

That's 808-242-5666. And that's all for me tonight. I'm DJ Maybe. We have one more song, like I said. From, who's this closing out? Phyllis Dillon. This is a cover, but she's singing Midnight Confessions. A little late night jam for everybody. Let's close it out. Have a good night. Take care. DJ Maybe. See you soon.

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Watch waterfalls of pity roar. You feel the moan, but unlike before, you discover that you just be one more person crying.

As some worn victory, some downfall, private reasons, great or small, can be seen in the eyes of those that call to make all that should be killed to crawl, while others say don't hate nothing at all except hatred. Disillusion, words like bullets bark as human gods aim for their mark, make everything from toy guns that spark to flesh-colored Christs that glow in the dark. It's easy to see without looking too far.

Our preachers preach of evil fates. Teachers teach that knowledge waits, can lead to $100 plates. Goodness hides behind its gates. But even the president of the United States sometimes must have to stand naked.

Advertising signs that con you into thinking you're the one that can do what's never been done, that can win what's never been won. Meantime, life outside goes on all around you. You lose yourself, you reappear. 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

Questioning your nerves is lit, yet you know there is no answer fit to satisfy. Ensure you not to quit, to keep it in your mind and not forget that it is not he or she or them or it that you belong to.

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We're letting the show run on a little late tonight. 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

0: 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Crazy about a mad woman, afraid to call her name.
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1: Rumors spreading round in that Texas town, about the shack outside the game. 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

Breathe deep the gathering gloom. Watch lights fade from every room. Bedsitter people look back and lament. Another day's useless energy spent. Impassioned lovers wrestle as one. Lonely man cries for love and has none. New mother picks up and settles her son. Senior citizens wish they were young. Cold-hearted orb that rules the night removes the colors from our sight. Red is gray and yellow white, but we decide which is right and which is an illusion.

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I'm going to do is play a song that it's a medley. 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

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Yep, we're getting calls. We are off the air, except for streaming, because there's an issue at the transmitter site. So they're addressing that right now. It's not just us. A lot of things are going on. We heard a description online this morning, sporadic power outages due to the storm. So they're working on that. I feel bad for Tom. Tom came in and couldn't get his show going. And then it got fixed. Tom, come in. We'll do a double show. Anyway, we're going to be doing some dirt road this morning, some classic country, little Floyd Kramer under my voice. I do want to thank you for being here, this show and Tom's show, Live with the Tell Bluegrass, Sunday morning. We have two great underwriters, Lowenthal and Lowenthal. They're practicing in personal injury and family law, and you can find them, lowenthal-hawaii.com. And we'd also like to thank Maui Coffee Attic. Thank you. Now, they're located in Wailuku at 59 Kanoa Street. 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Thank you both. Let's get it on with some classic country.

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He said, it's a long walk to Nashville, would you like to ride, son? 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And them sad old songs coming out of them speakers was solid country gold. 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

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He said, "This is where you get off, boy, 'cause I'm going back to Alabama." 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He said, "You don't have to call me Mister, Mister. The whole world."

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You know, you got a lot of competition out there now, son. It ain't like it was in the 50s when I was here. I mean, you got Waylon Jennings and Willie Nelson, Guy Clark and Billy Joe Schaefer and David Allen Cole. And you even got my son,

KT Oslin, come next Monday. Good morning, I'm Tim. This is the Dirt Road. Had some issues this morning, but it looks like we are back on the airwaves as well. Thank you to all those that pitched in to make that work, and thanks for all the calls letting us know what was going on where. Here, we've got some classic country besides KT Oslin. Hank Lachlan, we did a Hank set there. Please Help Me, I'm Fallin'. We have the Oklahoma Hills by Hank Thompson. Hank Snow, I've Been Everywhere. Hank Williams, Hey Good Lookin'. Hank Jr., Family Tradition. And we also had The Ride by David Allen Coe. Randy Travis, It's Just a Matter of Time, Singin' the Blues with Marty Robbins. I want to thank some people that helped keep us on the air. John, our engineer, thank you. And major supporters include Aloha Cleaning Experts, Haleakala Ranch, Bonnie Blackledge, Realtor Pono Paul, and Jeffrey Anders. You know, these are the folks and many others that allow us to share with you a very wide variety of commercial-free music right here on the radio. And all around the world, streaming on the air, and of course that app, you can get that app. It's free. 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We took a look at the weather forecast. The latest system moving south. Not really going to impact Maui very much. Winds are going to be up a little bit. 15 to 20 out of the northeast, gusting up to 25, then they settle back down tomorrow. Daytime high is going to be in the mid-80s, overnight lows in the mid-70s. Chance of rain, 40% today and tonight, 20% tomorrow and the rest of your work week. Only passing showers from Tuesday on through. That's how it looks right now. Currently, let me check out these French doors here. Oh yeah, it's mostly sunny, I'm going to call it. The wind is out of the northeast, 11 miles per hour. Right now it's 80 degrees already in Uptown Wailuku at the studios of Mana'o Radio. Thanks for hanging in there with us. Technology, boy, we sure are dependent on it, aren't we? Got more classic country. We're going to feature Dolly this morning. Got some songs from Dolly. Good morning, this is Mana'o Radio. Thank you.

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The first day I got me a fuel pump, and the next day I got me an engine and a trunk, then I got me a transmission and all the chrome. 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

Red Rider, this is the Cottonmouth in the Psycho Billy Cadillac. Come on. Haul. Oh, this is the Cottonmouth and Negatory on the cost of this machine there, Red Rider. You might say I went right up to the factory and picked it up. It's cheaper that way.

All right, Jim Reeves on Manao Radio. Thank you very much. This is The Dirt Road, and I'm Tim. Thank you for tuning in. 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Jim Reeves, I Know One, great voice. Janie Fricke, He's a Heartache. Roger Miller, Little Green Apples. Colin Ray with Love Me. Mickey Gilley, Fool for Your Love. Johnny Cash, One Piece at a Time. We had Ronnie Millsap, Turn That Radio On, because we're back on the air now. Had some issues earlier, but we have a go. And we started off with Dolly Parton. She's our featured artist. Jolene, I want to thank you for being here. I want to thank the two underwriters for Live with the Tale of Bluegrass Sunday Morning and The Dirt Road. We'd like to thank Lowenthal and Lowenthal. 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Thank you both, Lowenthal and Lowenthal and Maui Coffee Addict. I want to say good morning to Kat. Thanks for everything you do. Island Billy P, thank you for everything you do. Heather and the Haiku Homegirls, always there when we need them. And good morning to you. Also to Jim over there. Way over there in the Hana side. Not raining over there yet. There is a 40% chance today and tomorrow. Got some more Dolly coming up.

Well, good morning. It's about 9:31 here. I'm on Ao Radio. Hope everything's going well with y'all. Radio station got back on the air. We had some issues up on the mountain. All taken care of now. Want to let you know about something important that if you've you or a loved one is struggling with mentally or emotionally from the devastating fires, MHA of Hawaii can help. 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